like a closet we'll never open. Too afraid of what we might regret.

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You only live once, let the people see!

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Packed all my clothes and I moved out. I don't even wanna go to your house. Every time I sit on that couch, I feel like you lecture me. Eventually, I bet that we could've made this work and probably would've figured things out. But I guess I'm a letdown, but it's cool, I checked out. Oh, you wanna be friends now? Okay, let's put my fake face on and pretend now. Sit around and talk about the good times. That didn't even happen. I mean, why are you laughing? Must've missed that joke, let me see if I can find a reaction. No, but at least you're happy.

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No Donald Glover. Missed call from my mother.

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Radio on blast, make the moment last, she got solar power. Minutes feel like hours.

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I just wanna feel like when we were laying in the grass beneath September skies. It was so clear and wide. And I don't wanna miss a thing. Running up and down the hill, we got lost for a while beneath September skies.